0: good time. This is your first time in Tokyo, isn't it, Wolf? 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

Uncle Ruby at night are strolling through the park. When the light begins to fade, sometimes feel a little strange, a little anxious when it's dark. 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I have a constant fear that something is always near. 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